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1: 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So it said clearly kaman gold din kaman cocoa ne the price is determined by the world market. Amma as at now, because of mumuna refined gold nanganna, whatever it comes, it won't affect us. Because if you can get a commercial bank in a demand dollar, you had to couldn't see a bank of Ghana, bank of Ghana, come buy gold body as a gold. 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So I buy so commercial bank and other banks in that. So there's nothing that can bring anything because at the end of the day, gold is one of the best gold in the world. 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Discipline bai zo ma different abin da ke tafe duka everybody is aware kuma ka gani Bank of Ghana rate is different from Forest Bureau's rate Forest Bureau must also not operate the under Bank of 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
1: 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So ya ba su commercial bank na other banks nan. So there's nothing that can bring anything because at the end of the day now, gold muna one of the best gold in the world. Kuma there's so much discipline zuma different abin da ke tafe duka everybody is aware kuma ka gani Bank of Ghana rate is different from Forest Bureau's rate. Forest Bureau must also not operate in the under Bank of Ghana. Okay, so clearly, in some I've been there about in Iba when Masala is zoni gold. And I say gold be choma mutani to suke suke serum gold board gold. Somebody that carries those in a smuggling outside gold board. Somebody see ni whatever the forest offshore everything. When I say Masala, somebody do can nanda kiy about gold board now. It scares about all this insanity for the manga. So over 32 billion on this year alone. There's more to improve. There's more to come. And this bad business we call Masala. We are getting our forest through gold board. Somebody should see the city we are careful now.
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1: 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The price is determined by the world market. Amma as at now, because of muna refined gold in Ghana, whatever it comes, it won't affect us. Because if you look at that, it's a commercial bank in Adiman dollar. You had to put in here by Bank of Ghana. Bank of Ghana come here by gold body as a gold. See, when nam muka set the gold, muka samu dollar na. So, area by so commercial bank and other banks in na. So, there's nothing that can bring anything because at the end of the day, na, gold muna one of the best gold in the world. 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